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5: When you really think about it, life is crazy. Anything can happen at any given moment.

up tomorrow morning at 8 a.m. And don't forget the Heart and Soul Music Festival. It is going down, y'all. October the 10th at the Apopka Amphitheater, starring Joe, Confunction, Kiki White, Case, Chubb Rock, plus Melissa Morgan, hosted by my boy, the Rangel HD Titty Thomas. All right. So make sure you log on to star945.com if you need more information or to get tickets. 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

of Orlando. Of course, give you five chances every day to qualify to win that cabin aboard the One Voyage Cruise 2026. Your next chance to qualify to win is coming up. That would be tomorrow morning at 8 a.m., all right? Your man with issues, Big Lip, holding it down. That's B-I-G-L-I-P. Make sure you follow me on Instagram at Big Lip M-I-A. I'm just reading this story that I talked about inside the Big Lip Report, that incident that happened down the Villages. I don't know if you heard.

be honest, I like this song, but I am not a Boyz II Men fan. And this sounds so crazy because people from Philly always say that to me, like, you don't like Boyz II Men? I don't. Now, I know this sounds crazy because I was born in Philly. I was raised in Philly. I went to college in Philly. And I just don't like Boyz II Men. I just think they're corny. That's just me. Now, I do like some of their songs, but I just think they're corny. But that's

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It's the Quiet Storm on Orlando's only R&B.

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